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0: you could call a radio station to hear your favorite song? 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

0: In a world that seems restless, where so many people have depression, maybe that's you, anxiety, suicide is on the rise. So many people don't see a way out in a world full of chaos. Jesus says, come to me, all who are weary and heavy burdened, and I will give you rest. Will you answer? It's me, Donald, here. We want you to know we love you. 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Have a blessed day.
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longer call a radio station to hear your favorite song? 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Saturday afternoon at 4 on Retro Hits with me, Al Baby, the Super Greek. 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

Tell him it's okay. We've already checked under the bed and in the closet. 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

0: Well, sanitation workers in Milwaukee rescued a starving dog that was buried inside a garbage bin during their route. They rescued the dog. The supervisor who helped later adopted him, named him PJ. Here's Alex talking about it.
1: First time I pull him out of the garbage can, let me pick him up. We can tell he's getting stronger, too. When obviously, when he came to us, he was pretty scrawny. Since he was starving, I had peanut butter and jelly sandwiches. So I gave him two of my peanut butter and jelly sandwiches. He ate those. He didn't even chew. He just inhaled. He did poop in the truck, which I thought was kind of funny. And so a dog who can persist and can still trust people, and he hasn't met a single person he doesn't want pets from, just made me feel like that was kind of the one.
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0: Hey, did you see where a woman swallowed her AirPod after mistaking it for vitamins? Yeah, she's the one with a Flintstone chewable in her ear.
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WBTM KT and for Josh on Monday, June 15th. It is Global Wind Day, as well as National Electricity Day. Lawsuit filed against Chris Brown by housekeeper of a dog bite is supposed to start in L.A. today. Celebrity birthdays, Kim and Kanye's daughter, Northwest, is 13. Neil Patrick Harris, How I Met Your Mother. Doogie Howser, M.D., he'll always be Doogie to me, is 53. Leah Remini from King of Queens is 56. Ice Cube, yeah. O'Shea Jackson, 57. Courtney Cox, 62, and Helen Hunt, 63. And Jim Belushi, John Belushi's younger brother, 72 today. I've got

0: 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Hi, this is Al Bibi, inviting you to join me Saturday afternoon at 4. 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
2: Good morning. With the latest, I'm Ryan Stone. A man that was wanted for a homicide in Martinsville was taken into custody over the weekend. On Saturday, officers from the Martinsville Police Department and the United States Marshals Service located and arrested Decorius Thompson. Thompson had been wanted for the murder of Marcy Hunt that occurred in the 300 block of Hairston Street on May 12th. Acting on a tip, officers went to a home in the 1300 block of Hillcrest Road just outside the city limits of Martinsville. At that location, Thompson was taken into custody without incident. Thompson was charged in Martinsville with first-degree murder, malicious wounding, use of a firearm in the commission of a felony, and possession of a firearm by a convicted felon. Additionally, Thompson was arrested on outstanding charges for a felony probation violation in Henry County and charges of malicious wounding, use of a firearm in the commission of a felony, use of a firearm from a vehicle, and maliciously shooting in an occupied vehicle by Virginia State Police. Those charges were not related to the May 12th Martinsville incident. He is being held in the Martinsville City Jail without bond. Thompson's arrest follows the arrest of Kaniah Finney on May 27th. Finney was charged with accessory to first-degree murder and accessory to malicious wounding. 10 new Danville Police Department officers were pinned Thursday at One Community Way and graduated on Friday from the Piedmont Regional Criminal Justice Training Academy. During Thursday's ceremony, friends and family gathered in the multi-purpose room to watch as Kimber Cook, Charlene Cruz, Kenneth Evans, Craig Leichtenfeld, Jocelyn Martin, Joshua Pedra, Christopher Pritchett, Colby Richardson, Matthew Stone, and Robert Walters received their new officer badge. On Friday, at the New College Institute in Martinsville, the officers received their certificate of completion from the Piedmont Regional Criminal Justice Training Academy. Awards were also presented during the ceremony. Officer Leichtenfeld won first place in firearms, with Officer Evans and Walters tying for second place and Officer Stone in third place. Officer Pedra was presented with the Academic Award. Officer Pritchett was presented with the Director's Award. The new officers will now enter the department's Bridge Program, which stands for Building Relationships, Inspiring Dialogue, and Growing Engagement. This immersive four-week program focuses on community engagement, connections with stakeholders, an overview of Danville, and the completion of a community project.

0: A local hospital has made a large donation to help local emergency medical service agencies. On Friday, Sentara Halifax Regional Hospital donated $19,000 to local emergency services, public safety agencies, and community organizations that work every day to protect, serve, and support the residents of Halifax County and the surrounding region. In total, Sentara Halifax donated the funds to 20 local agencies. Some of the agencies that received donations were the Halifax County Sheriff's Office, Halifax Police Department, South Boston Police Department, and the Halifax County Rescue Squad, among others. And now you're up to date. I'm Ryan Stone.
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3: WBTM weather. Sunshine, mid-80s today, clear, becoming cloudy toward daybreak tonight. Lows around 56, partly sunny, 84 tomorrow, partly cloudy early tomorrow night, then becoming cloudy, lows around 61. Sunny and hot, 91 it looks like on Wednesday. That's the latest from the Weather Center. 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

0: Well, sanitation workers in Milwaukee rescued a starving dog that was buried inside a garbage bin. WBTM, JTM for Josh. And not only did they rescue it, they took him to the shelter, and a supervisor, the supervisor who helped rescue him later, adopted him and named him PJ.
1: First time I pull him out of the garbage can, let me pick him up. We can tell he's getting stronger, too. Well, obviously, when he came to us, he was pretty scrawny. Since he was starving, I had peanut butter and jelly sandwiches. So I gave him two of my peanut butter and jelly sandwiches. He ate those. He didn't even chew. He just inhaled. He did poop in the truck, which I thought was kind of funny. And so a dog who can persist and can still trust people, and he hasn't met a single person he doesn't want pets from, just made me feel like that was kind of the one.

WBTM, JT and for Josh on Monday, June 15th. It is Global Wind Day, also National Electricity Day. Celebrity birthdays, Northwest, that's Kim and Kanye's daughter, 13. Neil Patrick Harris from How I Met Your Mother, although he will always be Doogie Howser, MD, to me. Neil Patrick Harris, 53. Leah Remini from King of Queens is 56. Ice Cube. Remember him from NWA back in the day? Come on. Ice Cube. O'Shea Jackson, 57. Courtney Cox, 62. And Helen Hunt is 63. And Jim Belushi, 72. WBTM.

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2: Good morning. With the latest, I'm Ryan Stone. The Pennsylvania County Board of Supervisors will vote on the budget for fiscal year 2027 tomorrow night. The total budget is just under $264.9 million and includes sufficient state, federal, and local revenues to cover the total expenditures, according to county staff. Also included in the budget are increases to water and sewer rates that will start on July 1st. The increases are based on locality and will provide additional funding to support water and sewer operations, as well as funds for water and sewer capital infrastructure. The board will also vote on the budget for Pennsylvania County schools. The budget is just under $132.5 million and includes a local contribution of over $27.6 million. The Pennsylvania County Board of Supervisors will vote on all of those matters tomorrow night at 7. A man was arrested on drug charges in Henry County on Saturday. According to the Henry County Sheriff's Office, at 5:23 a.m. on Saturday, deputies with the Henry County Sheriff's Office Patrol Division responded to a call for service at Circle K, located at 1560 Virginia Avenue, regarding a vehicle that had been parked in front of the gas pumps for an extended period of time with an occupant inside. Upon arrival, deputies located a vehicle running with a male asleep in the driver's seat. The individual was identified as 38-year-old Donovan Niblett. While making contact, deputies observed a handgun in plain view, equipped with an extended magazine on the floorboard of the vehicle, along with a large amount of U.S. currency and drug paraphernalia. Deputies safely awakened Niblett and removed him from the vehicle, where he was detained without incident. A subsequent search of the vehicle resulted in the discovery of approximately $3,235 in U.S. currency, a small crossbody bag containing a digital scale, baggies commonly associated with narcotics packaging, multiple baggies containing suspected cocaine, and 52 Suboxone strips. Niblett was arrested and charged with possession with the intent to distribute cocaine, possession of a firearm by a convicted felon, and possession of a Schedule 1 or 2 controlled substance while in possession of a firearm. Niblett is being held at the Henry County Adult Detention Center under no bond. Friday marked 1 year since a double homicide in Reidsville, and the suspect is still wanted by authorities. On June 12, 2025, Shanika Penn and Samuel Brooks were killed in a double homicide on Roach Street in Reidsville. Dexter Lamar Scales Sr. remains wanted in connection with the case. Reidsville police are continuing to ask for the public's assistance in locating him. A reward of $10,000 is being offered for information that leads to the arrest of Dexter Lamar Scales Sr. Anyone with information on Scales' whereabouts is asked to contact Reidsville Police at 336-347-2346. To view a picture of Scales, head to the Reidsville Police Department's Facebook page. And now you're up to date. I'm Ryan Stone.
0: From the field to the track to the court, here's WBTM Sports.
2: A GW football star has received another Division I scholarship offer. Junior defensive lineman Tervin Glass received an offer from Miami on Sunday. Glass now has several Division I offers, including Georgia, UVA, Virginia Tech, and Wake Forest, among others. The Naval Otterbots picked up a win on Saturday night as they beat the Burlington Sock Puppets 11-4. The Bots were led offensively by Kyle Krupp and Davis Perkins, who both had three hits and three RBI nights.

0: the plate. Cole Miller got the win on the mound as he threw three shutout innings in relief. Last night's game was postponed due to unforeseen circumstances. The Autobots are now 5-3 overall and will host Kingsport tomorrow night. Danville native Peyton Sellers got the win in the 125 lap late model stock car race at South Boston Speedway on Saturday night. Trevor Ward came in second place and took sole possession of the points lead. Racing will return to South Boston on June 27th for the Thunder Road Harley-Davidson 200, which is the opening race of the Virginia Late Model Triple Crown. In NASCAR, Denny Hamlin won his third race in a row yesterday. This is the first time in Hamlin's career that he's won three in a row. Tyler Reddick, William Byron, John Hunter Nemechek, and Kyle Larson rounded out the top five. The Carolina Hurricanes won the Stanley Cup for the second time in franchise history and the first time in 20 years last night. The Hurricanes beat the Vegas Golden Knights 3-0 to win the series 4-2. Brandon Bussey had 22 saves in the win for the Canes. Jordan Staal won the Conn Smythe Trophy as the MVP and is the oldest player to ever win it at 37 years old. With sports, I'm Ryan Stone. 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
1: Weather. Sunny mid-80s today and tomorrow, getting kind of cloudy overnight toward daybreak tonight. Lows around 56, partly cloudy early tomorrow night, then becoming cloudy. Lows around 61, sunny and hot for Wednesday. Highs about 91. That's the latest from the Weather Center. 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
2: Good morning. With the latest, I'm Ryan Stone. A man was arrested on drug charges in Henry County on Saturday. According to the Henry County Sheriff's Office, at 5:23 a.m. on Saturday, deputies with the Henry County Sheriff's Office Patrol Division responded to a call for service at Circle K located at 1560 Virginia Avenue regarding a vehicle that had been parked in front of the gas pumps for an extended period of time with an occupant inside. Upon arrival, deputies located a vehicle running with a male asleep in the driver's seat. The individual was identified as 38-year-old Donovan Niblett. While making contact, deputies observed a handgun in plain view, equipped with an extended magazine on the floorboard of the vehicle, along with a large amount of U.S. currency and drug paraphernalia. Deputies safely awakened Niblett and removed him from the vehicle, where he was detained without incident. A subsequent search of the vehicle resulted in the discovery of approximately $3,235 in U.S. currency, a small crossbody bag containing a digital scale, baggies commonly associated with narcotics packaging, multiple baggies containing suspected cocaine, and 52 Suboxone strips. Niblett was arrested and charged with possession with the intent to distribute cocaine, possession of a firearm by a convicted felon, and possession of a Schedule 1 or 2 controlled substance while in possession of a firearm. Niblett is being held at the Henry County Adult Detention Center under no bond. A man that was wanted for a homicide in Martinsville was taken into custody over the weekend. On Saturday, officers from the Martinsville Police Department and the United States Marshals Service located and arrested Decorius Thompson. Thompson had been wanted for the murder of Marcy Hunt that occurred in the 300 block of Hairston Street on May 12th. Acting on a tip, officers went to a home in the 1300 block of Hillcrest Road just outside the city limits of Martinsville. At that location, Thompson was taken into custody without incident. Thompson was charged in Martinsville with first-degree murder, malicious wounding, use of a firearm in the commission of a felony, and possession of a firearm by a convicted felon. Additionally, Thompson was arrested on outstanding charges for a felony probation violation in Henry County and charges of malicious wounding, use of a firearm in the commission of a felony, use of a firearm from a vehicle, and maliciously shooting in an occupied vehicle by Virginia State Police. Those charges were not related to the May 12th Martinsville incident. He is being held in the Martinsville City Jail without bond. Thompson's arrest follows the arrest of Kaniah Finney on May 27th. Finney was charged with accessory to first-degree murder and accessory to malicious wounding. The Pennsylvania County Board of Supervisors will vote on the budget for fiscal year 2027 tomorrow night. The total budget is just under $264.9 million and includes sufficient state, federal, and local revenues to cover the total expenditures, according to county staff. Also included in the budget are increased

0: Increases to water and sewer rates that will start on July 1st. The increases are based on locality and will provide additional funding to support water and sewer operations, as well as funds for water and sewer capital infrastructure. The board will also vote on the budget for Pennsylvania County schools. The budget is just under $132.5 million and includes a local contribution of over $27.6 million. The Pennsylvania County Board of Supervisors will vote on all of those matters tomorrow night at 7. And now you're up to date. I'm Ryan Stone.
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0: So just how attractive do you think you are?
1: Yeah, not somebody else, you.
0: I'll tell you what most people say. It's kind of funny, but one of them is kind of like, really, you must love yourself a lot. Coming up, JT and for Josh, WBTM.

Sunshine, mid-80s today, clear, becoming cloudy toward daybreak tonight. Lows around 56, partly sunny, 84 tomorrow, partly cloudy early tomorrow night, then becoming cloudy, lows around 61. Sunny and hot, 91 it looks like on Wednesday. That's the latest from the Weather Center. 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I'm Big Hits 102.5 at 1330.

Well, a poll asked on a scale of 1 to 10, how would you rate your attractiveness? WBTM, JTM for Josh. And the top answer was a 6 or 7. 3% of people said 1, they're hideous. 8% said 2 or 3. 30% said 4 or 5, middle of the road on a good day. 47%, most people said 6 or 7, so slightly more attractive than not. Yes, 6, 7, so hush. 8% said 8 or 9, and 2% said 10, or they're practically perfect in every way. You know, like Mary Poppins.

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2: Good morning. With the latest, I'm Ryan Stone. A man that was wanted for a homicide in Martinsville was taken into custody over the weekend. On Saturday, officers from the Martinsville Police Department and the United States Marshals Service located and arrested Decorius Thompson. Thompson had been wanted for the murder of Marcy Hunt that occurred in the 300 block of Hairston Street on May 12th. Acting on a tip, officers went to a home in the 1300 block of Hillcrest Road just outside the city limits of Martinsville. At that location, Thompson was taken into custody without incident. Thompson was charged in Martinsville with first-degree murder, malicious wounding, use of a firearm in the commission of a felony, and possession of a firearm by a convicted felon. Additionally, Thompson was arrested on outstanding charges for a felony probation violation in Henry County and charges of malicious wounding, use of a firearm in the commission of a felony, use of a firearm from a vehicle, and maliciously shooting in an occupied vehicle by Virginia State Police. Those charges were not related to the May 12th Martinsville incident. He is being held in the Martinsville City Jail without bond. Thompson's arrest follows the arrest of Kaniah Finney on May 27th. Finney was charged with accessory to first-degree murder and accessory to malicious wounding. 10 new Danville Police Department officers were pinned Thursday at One Community Way and graduated on Friday from the Piedmont Regional Criminal Justice Training Academy. During Thursday's ceremony, friends and family gathered in the multi-purpose room to watch as Kimber Cook, Charlene Cruz, Kenneth Evans, Craig Lichtenfeld, Jocelyn Martin, Joshua Pedra, Christopher Pritchett, Colby Richardson, Matthew Stone, and Robert Walters received their new officer badge. On Friday, at the New College Institute in Martinsville, the officers received their certificate of completion from the Piedmont Regional Criminal Justice Training Academy. Awards were also presented during the ceremony. Officer Lichtenfeld won first place in firearms, with Officer Evans and Walters tying for second place and Officer Stone in third place. Officer Pedra was presented with the Academic Award. Officer Pritchett was presented with the Director's Award. The new officers will now enter the department's Bridge Program, which stands for Building Relationships, Inspiring Dialogue, and Growing Engagement. This immersive four-week program focuses on community engagement, connections with stakeholders, an overview of Danville, and the completion of a community project. A local hospital has made a large donation to help local emergency medical service agencies. On Friday, Sentara Halifax Regional Hospital donated $19,000 to local emergency services, public safety agencies, and community organizations that work every day to protect, serve, and support the residents of Halifax County and the surrounding region. In total, Sentara Halifax donated the funds to 20 local agencies. Some of the agencies that received donations were the Halifax County Sheriff's Office, Halifax Police Department, South Boston Police Department, and the Halifax County Rescue Squad, among others. And now you're up to date. I'm Ryan Stone.
0: From the field to the track to the court, here's WBTM Sports.
2: A GW football star has received another Division I scholarship offer. Junior defensive lineman Turvin Glass received an offer from Miami on Sunday. Glass now has several Division I offers, including Georgia, UVA, Virginia Tech, and Wake Forest, among others. The Danville Otterbots picked up a win on Saturday night as they beat the Burlington Sock Puppets 11-4. The Bots were led offensively by Kyle Krupp and Davis Perkins, who both had three hits and three RBI nights at the plate. Cole Miller got the win on the mound as he threw three shutout innings in relief. Last night's game was postponed due to unforeseen circumstances. The Autobots are now 5-3 overall and will host Kingsport tomorrow night. Danville native Peyton Sellers got the win in the 125-lap late model stock car race at South Boston Speedway on Saturday night. Trevor Ward came in second place and took sole possession of the points lead. Racing will return to South Boston on June 27th for the Thunder Road Harley-Davidson 200, which is the opening race of the Virginia late model Triple Crown. In NASCAR, Denny Hamlin won his third race in a row yesterday. This is the first time in Hamlin's career that he's won three in a row. Tyler Reddick, William Byron, John Hunter Nemechek, and Kyle Larson rounded out the top five. The Carolina Hurricanes won the Stanley Cup for the second time in franchise history and the first time in 20 years last night. The Hurricanes beat the Vegas Golden Knights 3-0 to win the series 4-2. Brandon Bussey had 22 saves in the win for the Canes. Jordan Staal won the Conn Smythe Trophy as the MVP and is the oldest player to ever win it at 37 years old.

0: 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I'm Ryan Stone.
1: WBTM weather. Sunny mid-80s today and tomorrow, getting kind of cloudy overnight toward daybreak. Tonight, lows around 56, partly cloudy early tomorrow night, then becoming cloudy. Lows around 61, sunny and hot for Wednesday. Highs about 91. That's the latest from the Weather Center. 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

Well, this is like stealing candy from a baby, only worse. WBTM, JT and for Josh, and a 46-year-old man in Florida named Corey crashed his SUV last week and then carjacked a woman who stopped to help. He drove the stolen car to a Chick-fil-A, got out of her car, and a man asked if he was okay because he looked hurt. And he said, "Does it look like I'm okay?" Then he reached over and stole a French fry from a child and asked if anybody would order him a milkshake. Corey left without the milkshake, apparently. Ran over to a gas station where police finally caught up with him. WBTM.

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1: Back in 1980, Johnny Lee was looking for love in all the wrong places. My name is Pastor Tyler from Bethlehem Baptist Church. Love may seem elusive, but God displays His love for us in a one-of-a-kind way. The Bible says, "In this is love, not that we loved God, but that He loved us and sent His Son as the atoning sacrifice for our sins." 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
1: Good morning. With the latest, I'm Ryan Stone. The Pennsylvania County Board of Supervisors will vote on the budget for fiscal year 2027 tomorrow night. The total budget is just under $264.9 million and includes sufficient state, federal, and local revenues to cover the total expenditures, according to county staff. Also included in the budget are increases to water and sewer rates that will start on July 1st. The increases are based on locality and will provide additional funding to support water and sewer operations, as well as funds for water and sewer capital infrastructure. The board will also vote on the budget for Pennsylvania County schools. The budget is just under $132.5 million and includes a local contribution of over $27.6 million. The Pennsylvania County Board of Supervisors will vote on all of those matters tomorrow night at 7. A man was arrested on drug charges in Henry County on Saturday. According to the Henry County Sheriff's Office, at 5:23 a.m. on Saturday, deputies with the Henry County Sheriff's Office Patrol Division responded to a call for service at Circle K, located at 1560 Virginia Avenue, regarding a vehicle that had been parked in front of the gas pumps for an extended period of time with an occupant inside. Upon arrival, deputies located a vehicle running with a male asleep in the driver's seat. The individual was identified as 38-year-old Donovan Niblett. While making contact, deputies observed a handgun in plain view, equipped with an extended magazine on the floorboard of the vehicle, along with a large amount of U.S. currency and drug paraphernalia. Deputies safely awakened Niblett and removed him from the vehicle, where he was detained without incident. A subsequent search of the vehicle resulted in the discovery of approximately $3,235 in U.S. currency, a small crossbody bag containing a digital scale, baggies commonly associated with narcotics packaging, multiple baggies containing suspected cocaine, and 52 Suboxone strips. Niblett was arrested and charged with possession with the intent to distribute cocaine, possession of a firearm by a convicted felon, and possession of a Schedule 1 or 2 controlled substance while in possession of a firearm. Niblett is being held at the Henry County Adult Detention Center under no bond. Friday marked 1 year since a double homicide in Reidsville, and the suspect is still wanted by authorities. On June 12, 2025, Shanika Penn and Samuel Brooks were killed in a double homicide on Roach Street in Reidsville. Dexter Lamar Scales Sr. remains wanted in connection with the case. Reidsville police are continuing to ask for the public's assistance in locating him. A reward of $10,000 is being offered for information that leads to the arrest of Dexter Lamar Scales Sr. Anyone with information on Scales' whereabouts is asked to contact Reidsville Police at 336-347-2346. To view a picture of Scales, head to the Reidsville Police Department's Facebook page. And now you're up to date. I'm Ryan Stone.
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Coming up, JT in for Josh, WBTM.

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10: WBTM weather. Sunshine, mid-80s today, clear, becoming cloudy toward daybreak tonight. Lows around 56, partly sunny, 84 tomorrow, partly cloudy early tomorrow night, then becoming cloudy, lows around 61. Sunny and hot, 91 it looks like on Wednesday. That's the latest from the Weather Center. 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

WBTM, JT in for Josh. And finally, a use for mosquitoes. Yeah, necroprinting is the practice of building 3D printers. Uses the mouth of a dead mosquito as a nozzle. And it's produced results that are better than commercially available printers. There are 27 actors who appeared in Goodfellas and went on to be on The Sopranos. And the Energizer Bunny only exists in the U.S. and Canada. Everywhere else, it is the Duracell Bunny. Yeah, Duracell came up with the Battery Bunny and trademarked it around the world, but forgot to renew their North American trademarks in 1989. So Energizer grabbed it.

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1: Good morning. With the latest, I'm Ryan Stone. A man was arrested on drug charges in Henry County on Saturday. According to the Henry County Sheriff's Office, at 5:23 a.m. on Saturday, deputies with the Henry County Sheriff's Office Patrol Division responded to a call for service at Circle K located at 1560 Virginia Avenue regarding a vehicle that had been parked in front of the gas pumps for an extended period of time with an occupant inside. Upon arrival, deputies located a vehicle running with a male asleep in the driver's seat. The individual was identified as 38-year-old Donovan Niblett. While making contact, deputies observed a handgun in plain view, equipped with an extended magazine on the floorboard of the vehicle, along with a large amount of U.S. currency and drug paraphernalia. Deputies safely awakened Niblett and removed him from the vehicle, where he was detained without incident. A subsequent search of the vehicle resulted in the discovery of approximately $3,235 in U.S. currency, a small crossbody bag containing a digital scale, baggies commonly associated with narcotics packaging, multiple baggies containing suspected cocaine, and 52 Suboxone strips. Niblett was arrested and charged with possession with the intent to distribute cocaine, possession of a firearm by a convicted felon, and possession of a Schedule 1 or 2 controlled substance while in possession of a firearm. Niblett is being held at the Henry County Adult Detention Center under no bond. A man that was wanted for a homicide in Martinsville was taken into custody over the weekend. On Saturday, officers from the Martinsville Police Department and the United States Marshals Service located and arrested Decorius Thompson. Thompson had been wanted for the murder of Marcy Hunt that occurred in the 300 block of Hairston Street on May 12th. Acting on a tip, officers went to a home in the 1300 block of Hillcrest Road just outside the city limits of Martinsville. At that location, Thompson was taken into custody without incident. Thompson was charged in Martinsville with first-degree murder, malicious wounding, use of a firearm in the commission of a felony, and possession of a firearm by a convicted felon. Additionally, Thompson was arrested on outstanding charges for a felony probation violation in Henry County and charges of malicious wounding, use of a firearm in the commission of a felony, use of a firearm from a vehicle, and maliciously shooting at an occupied vehicle by Virginia State Police. Those charges were not related to the May 12th Martinsville incident. He is being held in the Martinsville City Jail without bond. Thompson's arrest follows the arrest of Kenaya Finney on May 27th. Finney was charged with accessory to first-degree murder and accessory to malicious wounding. The Pennsylvania County Board of Supervisors will vote on the budget for fiscal year 2027 tomorrow night. The total budget is just under $264.9 million and includes sufficient state, federal, and local revenues to cover the total expenditures, according to county staff. Also included in the budget are increases to water and sewer rates that will start on July 1st. The increases are based on locality and will provide additional funding to support water and sewer operations, as well as funds for water and sewer capital infrastructure. The board will also vote on the budget for Pennsylvania County schools. The budget is just under $132.5 million and includes a local contribution of over $27.6 million. The Pennsylvania County Board of Supervisors will vote on all of those matters tomorrow night at 7. And now you're up to date. I'm Ryan Stone. 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
2: weather. Sunny mid-80s today and tomorrow, getting kind of cloudy overnight toward daybreak. Tonight, lows around 56, partly cloudy early tomorrow night, then becoming cloudy. Lows around 61, sunny and hot for Wednesday. Highs about 91. That's the latest from the Weather Center. 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

0: This is Pastor Josh Shates with City of Hope Church in Chatham, Virginia. 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I give you my life. I put my faith in you. 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God bless.
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Well, a guy in Georgia who got fed up with the high gas prices came up with a hilarious solution. WBTM JT and for Josh, he turned a kid's pink Barbie car into a real drivable mini vehicle. Miley is his name, a 30-year-old handyman from Ellenwood. Found an old Barbie dream camper, stripped it down, mounted it onto a go-kart frame, and added a small engine from a power washer. He also upgraded it with brakes, lights, music, and a horn, and now drives it around for errands. It looks like a kid's toy, but it can go pretty fast, about 55. Gets about 40 miles per tank. It only costs about $3 to fill up, compared to around $90 for his regular car. You're a rich

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Sunny mid-80s today and tomorrow, getting kind of cloudy overnight toward daybreak. Tonight, lows around 56, partly cloudy early tomorrow night, then becoming cloudy. Lows around 61, sunny and hot for Wednesday. Highs about 91. That's the latest from the Weather Center. 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

Well, have you heard about the latest body part affected by Ozempic? JT in for Josh on WBTM, and it is the ears. Users of GLP-1 weight loss drugs are complaining that after dropping all that weight, they're left with ears that look floppy and loose, a lot like the extra skin left behind the belly area. Options include invasive surgery, which can cost up to $9,000. That's okay. I'll just walk around looking like an elephant or wear a hat, I guess. I don't know. That's pretty bad.

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Sunny skies today, a high of around 84, partly cloudy tonight, lows down to 56. Sunshine tomorrow, highs again 84. Tomorrow night, cloudy, lows 61. And for Wednesday, sunny and hot, looking for highs around 91.

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14: 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Or if you're not necessarily internet savvy, that's okay. They've got them printed for you right as you walk in the door. So everybody has the opportunity to stock up and save with the folks at Old Dutch. Let's take a look at some of the deals you'll find on the weekly ad this week. Food Club Deluxe Macaroni and Cheese, 2 for $3. 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Also, Pick Sweet.

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Sunny skies today, highs 84. Cloudy tonight, lows 56. Sunshine tomorrow, highs back up to 84. Tomorrow night, we'll see some clouds move in, lows 61. And on Wednesday, sunny and hot with highs around 91.

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sunny skies as we move into the afternoon, looking for a high of around 84. Partly cloudy tonight, lows 56. Sunny tomorrow, highs again 84. Tomorrow night, cloudy, lows 61. And for Wednesday, sunny and hot, looking for highs around 91.

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Sunshine this afternoon, highs 84. Cloudy tonight, lows 56. Sunny again tomorrow, highs hold them steady, right around 84. Tomorrow night, mostly cloudy, lows 61. And on Wednesday, sunny and hot, highs going to be

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Sunny skies as we move through the day, looking for a high of 84, partly cloudy tonight, lows 56. For tomorrow, sunny, highs back up to 84. Tomorrow night, mostly cloudy, a low of 61. And on Wednesday, sunny, hot, highs 91.

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WBTM, your home for the big hits. Josh in for Al this afternoon as he needed the day off to handle some personal business. So I'm certainly glad to have you on board. And a lot of good stuff coming off of this weekend. I mean, we got two champions to talk about. You got the Knicks beating the Spurs. First time in a long time for the Knicks, and their fans celebrate accordingly by, you know, tearing up New York as a whole. Then, of course, you also had the Carolina Hurricanes winning Lord Stanley's Cup. So a lot of great sports action this weekend. And, of course, hope you had a good weekend, whatever you chose to spend it doing. And I appreciate you hanging with me this afternoon. Don't forget, of course, we've got all of your normal fare, along with all of your favorite back-to-back big hits. And, of course, 545, Popeye's Secret Sound.

Couple of Phils, Phil Bailey, Phil Collins, Easy Lover on WBTM. Coming up, a very scary moment for one gentleman who'd already had a life-changing moment. We'll talk about that. Right now, it's J-Lo waiting for the night.

0: Natalie Grant with Corey Asbury on WBTM, and this has got to be a scary moment, at least for this guy. He was in Ohio, threw away a winning lotto ticket. It was worth $100,000, so definitely life-changing money. Luckily, trash collection had not arrived yet. He dug through his trash, was able to recover it, and he better be pretty glad he did, because he took home close to $73,000 after taxes. So you could have dry cleaned whatever you were wearing that day. Would you dumpster dive? Is there an amount of money that would, you know, not be enough for you to try it if you had just thrown away a lotto ticket? I'm not sure I know what that number's going to be.
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10: Sunny skies this afternoon, highs 84, partly cloudy tonight, lows 56, partly sunny again tomorrow, highs 84. Tomorrow night, mostly cloudy, lows 61, and on Wednesday, sunny and hot, stay hydrated, highs around 91. That's a look at weather from 102.5 at 1330.

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0: 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But also, quick reminder for you, our Popeye's Secret Sound is coming your way this afternoon, 5:45. I'm going to open up the Commonwealth Pharmacy of Chatham contest line, 793-1330. And could we see a jackpot winner today? We'll find out. If not, $50 goes into the mix. And the Popeye's Secret Sound brought to you this week thanks to Newcomb Carpet and Flooring, top quality flooring for every room in your home and outside too. 50 years of flooring experience brought to every project, whether it's LVP, carpet, hardwood, ceramic, LVT. 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So be listening. You got a couple more chances to hear the sound this afternoon, and then we'll play at 5:45.
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1: Back in 1980, Johnny Lee was looking for love in all the wrong places. My name is Pastor Tyler from Bethlehem Baptist Church. Love may seem elusive, but God displays His love for us in a one-of-a-kind way. The Bible says, "In this is love, not that we loved God, but that He loved us and sent His Son as the atoning sacrifice for our sins." 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
4: We'll find out at 5:45 if we get a winner with our Popeye's Secret Sound. Right now, though, we are celebrating birthday time with the folks at URW, Community Federal Credit Union. In the time you experience that URW difference, get your kiddos started off on the right path to financial security with their Top Dog Kids Club account. That way they can learn about savings, get them started early. My daughter's getting an account set up there soon herself to get her on the right path. So definitely experience that URW difference. And of course, we got a busy day when it comes to birthdays. We got Sunday and Monday to dig into. So we will start with Sunday. First up, we've got Amy Lee Heiler, 62 today. Happy healthy day with love from David. Debbie Harville is 70. Happy 70th birthday to a very special person. To all who know her, we love you so very much. That's from your family. Melissa Gatewood's having a birthday. Also, Peyton Shelton, 10 years old today. Happy birthday, sunshine. We love you is the message to go along with that one. So that's our Sunday, folks. Now we turn towards the folks celebrating today. First up would be Shirley Horsley, 90 years young today. My, my, my. Shirley. That is an impressive milestone, no doubt. We need more and more and more, so keep those coming. This birthday was submitted by the Friends of Holland Road Baptist Church, where she attends regularly and enjoys, oh, so very much. Next up, we have Courtney Renee Conan celebrating today. Steve Counts is having a birthday. Kelsey Shelton is 22 today. Also, Anna Campbell Stoller, 18 today. Happy 18th birthday, Anna Campbell. We love you so much and cannot wait to celebrate you this week. Love, Mama, Dad, Easton, and Paige. So, good group of folks there. Happy birthday to all of those who either celebrated yesterday or are being recognized today. Now, I got a prize pack for one of these lucky folks. It includes a Bloomin' Onion from Outback Steakhouse, birthday balloon from Karen's Hallmark, a cup of frozen yogurt from the folks over at Sweet Frog in Coleman Marketplace, along with a couple of tickets to go hang out at the Danville Science Center. So, who is going to be our winner today? Is it going to be somebody from yesterday, or is it going to be one of our honorees from today? So we're going to dig around in the bowl here. We put them all in there together and see if we can find ourselves a winner. I've got it, and it is Anna Campbell Stoller. Anna, congratulations. You are the winner of URW Birthday Time here on WBTM. You can stop by the WBTM studios Monday through Friday, 9 to 5. That's Monday through Thursday. And Friday will be 12 until 5:30. So we're doing a half day on Fridays, but we are back to that 9 to 5 window Monday through Thursday. 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And, of course, URW birthday time. You know the deal. Monday through Friday. And, of course, Fridays and Saturdays, Sundays and Mondays. We got a lot of celebrating to do.

And nothing wrong with that. CNC Music Factory on WBTM of Gonna Make You Sweat. 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

0: 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And if you're not sure what you want to have for dinner tonight, well, they've got specials for you. They got their hot dog special, their chicken nugget special, that cheeseburger special. Oh, that 1/3-pound seasoned burger. Oh, man, it doesn't get any better than that. 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

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It's the Almost Home Hour with Mama Possums on Route 41. And coming up, it is amazing to me how small this number is when it comes to board games, or at least one in particular.

Getting jiggy with it on 102.5 1330 WBTM. It's the Almost Home Hour. Josh in for Alex. Thanks to the folks over at Mama Possums on 41, where they're serving up their award-winning hot dogs, burgers, fries, and shakes until 8:30. And have you played Monopoly? I feel confident most of us have. But there are still 5% of people who've never played. And we're talking adults here. So, you know, the kiddos that are, you know, the little ones, they don't count towards this. And even though Monopoly can be divisive, that's an understatement, board games are not. 21% of people love playing board games, 44% like it, and only 6% say they dislike them. I would like

like to talk to some of those members of the 6th percent and see why. What's the problem? Because I'm a board game fan. I love board games. I would choose a board game in a minute in a group setting just so you got something fun to do and it's not small talk. Also, I may be hyper competitive. That's a thing too. Catan is my favorite board game, just in case you're wondering. It's Scandal on the Almost Home Hour.

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Let's take a look at your forecast. WBTM weather. Sunny skies this afternoon, highs 84, partly cloudy tonight, lows 56. Sunny again tomorrow, highs back up to 84. Tomorrow night, cloudy, not quite as cool, lows down to 61. And on Wednesday, sunny and hot. Stay hydrated, a high of around 91. That's a look at weather from 102.5 and 1330.

Elton John with Crocodile Rock on WBTM. It's the Almost Home Hour with Mama Possums, and Alex is going to be hanging out with the crew at Mama Possums on 41 tomorrow for a lunch t-shirt stop. 11:30 to 1:15, you'll be able to grab one of our custom embroidery and screen printing WBTM t-shirts. 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

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Josh in for Alex this afternoon. Thank you so much, as always, for spending time with us. More of your favorites on the way. Of course, you know that's how we do.

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Chemical on WBTM. Josh in for Alex this afternoon. And on the way, despite the warnings that have been around for decades, we're kicking things up a notch in the wrong direction. We'll talk about it.

Huntrix with Golden on Big Hits 102.5, 1330 WBTM. And even though Gen Z grew up constantly warned about skin cancer, tanning beds, the need for sunscreen, well, folks continue to throw caution to the wind. There's a new viral trend called tan maxing, where people try to get as tan as possible, often by tracking UV levels, spending more time in the sun, or even trying tanning pills. How does a pill work? I don't even know that's a thing. That's the first I've ever heard of that. But yeah, experts are quite alarmed, saying this is the old school tanning culture with a Gen Z makeover. Please take care of yourself. Be smart about this.

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It's Who Do You Love? WBTM weather. Partly cloudy skies tonight, lows 56. Sunshine tomorrow, highs 84. Tomorrow night, cloudy, lows 61. Wednesday, sunny, hot, highs 91. Thursday, cloudy with a chance of afternoon showers, a high of around 94.

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It's almost time.

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1: Hello.
0: Hi, who's this?
1: This is Pamela Galdon.
0: Pamela, how are you?
1: I'm good. How are you?
0: I'm doing okay for a Monday.
1: Yeah, I know. I'm still working myself.
0: But it's almost over, right?
1: Just about.
0: Just about. Well, Pamela, you are lucky caller number 3 this afternoon. So you have a chance to win a little money.
1: That's awesome.
0: Are you nervous at all, Pamela?
1: No, not really. I just hope my guess is right.
0: Well, here's the deal. I'm going to play it for you one more time. And okay. That way you will have a chance to hear it and make a final guess. Are you ready, Pamela?
1: Yes.
0: Here is the Popeye secret sound.
1: Okay.
0: All right. Pamela, you've heard it. What is your guess?
1: I think it may be when you are playing quarter toss that the coin hits and then it goes over into the glass.
0: Okay, so let me read what I wrote back and see if this is the way I understand it. Playing quarter toss, the coin hits the glass and goes in.
1: Yeah, well, it's got to hit the table, I guess, first, and then it goes over into
0: okay.
1: the glass.
0: All right. Table first, then goes in.
1: Right.
0: Okay, so that's what we're going with.
1: That's what I'm going with. That's what I've been thinking it was.
0: Okay. Well, Pamela, that is a very intricate guess.
1: Well, everybody else has a machine going into a drink machine or something, so I'm just thinking the coin is hitting the glass or something.
0: Okay. All right. I respect that, and I appreciate the thoroughness, as Alex would as well, even though he is not here today. Unfortunately, Pamela, that is not the Popeye's secret sound. I'm sorry.
1: Okay.
0: You'll have to try again next time, okay?
1: All right. At least I tried.
0: There you go. Have a good one.
1: You too.
0: Well, no such luck this afternoon. Another $50 will go into the jackpot. Alex will be back in tomorrow, and he will be able to

0: sound.
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Glenn Frey and the Heat is on 102.5, 1330 WVTM. Josh in for Alex this evening. Thank you so much, as always, for hanging out. Got more of your favorites coming up. Mumford & Sons, Harper Grace and Kelsey Hart. Also, got Michael in the mix, too. Right now, Russell Dickerson, Happened to Me.

Loggins and Messina on 102.5 1330. WBTM on the way. The best beverages that are trending this summer. We'll talk about some of those. Right now, Mumford's

station to hear your favorite song? Well, you still can. Saturday afternoon at 4 on Retro Hits with me, Al Baby, the Super Greek. It's nonstop oldies by request. Talk to

Harper Grace and Kelsey Hart on WBTM. And while espresso martinis are popular, they are not topping the list of viral drinks for the summer. Let's look at some of the ones that are. The Michelob Ultra Margarita. It's a very simple recipe. You start with a Mich Ultra Lime Cactus or Prickly Pear Cactus. Shot of tequila, splash of margarita mix, and you're good to go. The Corona Sunrise.

This is another one. Starts with Corona that's been sipped down ever so slightly. Shot of vodka or tequila, your choice. Add a splash of orange juice and a little grenadine. Okay, I can see that. Some other popular drinks this summer, spicy margaritas, ranch water. No. How is that popular at all? Frozen lemonade cocktails. That would make sense. It's refreshing. It's cooling. But ranch water? Really?

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6: Partly cloudy skies tonight, lows 56. Sunny tomorrow, highs 84. Tomorrow night, cloudy, lows 61. And on Wednesday, sunny and hot, looking for highs around 91.

0: Billy Paul on 102.5 1330 WBTM. And don't forget to join Alex tomorrow at Mama Possum's on Route 41 for a lunchtime t-shirt stop. 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
1: Are you dealing with some things in life that are too heavy for you to carry? 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

I was distracted and in traffic. I didn't feel it when the earthquake happened, but it really got me thinking. Were you out drinking? Were you in the living room chilling, watching television? It's been a year now. Think I figured out how to let you go and let communication die out. I know, you know, we know you weren't down for forever and it's fine. I know, you know, we know we weren't meant for each other and it's fine. But if the world was ending, you'd come over, right? You'd come over and you'd stay the night.

I'd be falling and I'd hold you tight, and there wouldn't be a reason why we would even have to say goodbye. If the world was ending, you'd come over, right? Right? If the world was ending, you would come over, right? Right?

0: My husband, Alex Hussey, was hit by an IED in Afghanistan.
1: I was point man on foot patrol, and I stopped on the bomb. Lost my legs and left hand in an explosion.
0: And he suffered a severe traumatic brain injury. Yes.
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Saturday afternoon at 4 on Retro Hits with me, Al Baby, the Super Greek. It's nonstop oldies by request.